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8: Hey, y'all, it's Kyle Bailey coming up on a Tuesday show. We look ahead to Panthers and Bills in the preseason on Saturday. Nick Carboni, Ryan McGee stop by. 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
7: We have Sean McDermott with us on the FNZ hotline. You know, when you got buddies in the business who ask you about Luke Kuechly, or you meet a fan who asks you about coaching Luke Kuechly, is there a go-to story you tell?
8: They all say the same thing. He knew the plays. He was calling out the plays. He was staring at the promise. It's just unbelievable how many fans he has out there that were actually a

0: 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That's on me, Fit. That's on me, baby. 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
1: 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The extensions continue to be handed out here in training camp yesterday. It was Cowboys defensive lineman Quinnen Williams. He got his new contract, Mac, a three-year extension worth $105.9 million.
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3: How about that Cowboys fit?
1: A $31 million signing bonus. So a lot of movement around the league with some big-time players getting contract extensions. Still waiting to see if our guy Mike Jack maybe get something done before the season gets underway.
2: By the way, y'all, more and more defensive tackles are getting paid this offseason. Derrick Brown looks like more and more of a bargain.
4: Really does.
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4: Yeah, you really do.
1: That contract
2: looks better and better. And hopefully he'll get back at practice, too. Still on the side, Bone, with that knee soreness.
4: Yeah, it's concerning, but not panicking yet about it. When we come back, Adam Schefter, as we alluded to this, Adam Schefter thinks Haynes King could take on a Taysom Hill role, and Trevin Wallace is fighting for his job. How do we feel about those stories? 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
6: I'm going to close with something that Jerry Richardson used to say. 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More importantly, you welcomed me to the community. And every game, every play at Bank of America Stadium felt like being home because of you guys. 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
1: Ba-da-ba-ba-ba. LaMelo Ball playing on Christmas.
2: Yes.
1: But here we are, man. And I get it. Jeff Peterson is thinking longer game, Bone. Not trying to just race to 50 wins. Not trying to just race to a Christmas game. But you can't tell me if we didn't bring LaMelo back. I think we were headed towards the first Christmas game in franchise
2: history. We better get that day after Thanksgiving afternoon game, though. That's what we want. Mag, when we come back, I mentioned earlier in the show how Ric Flair is always involved in something that gets people talking. I do believe that Scottie Pippen also does that on the basketball side. He's got some more comments that made us say, oh no, Scottie, stop talking. You'll hear those next. 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
0: Hey y'all, it's Kyle Bailey coming up on a Tuesday show. We look ahead to Panthers and Bills in the preseason on Saturday. Nick Carboni, Ryan McGee stop by. We'll see you at 3 o'clock.

0: protect his guys on the offensive side of the ball like that, sign me up every day. You're going to earn your stakes, big man.
1: No Panthers practice today. They'll be back in action on Friday. No, they got one tomorrow.
0: Yep,
1: they got practice tomorrow. And then they're done for the week until their game against the Bills this weekend. 704-570-9610. 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Your Panthers training camp thoughts. We'll take a look at the rest of the world of sports coming up next.
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1: We have Sean McDermott with us on the FNZ Hotline. You know, when you got buddies in the business who ask you about Luke Kuechly, or you meet a fan who asks you about coaching Luke Kuechly, is there a go-to story you tell?
2: They all say the same thing. 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It's incredible. And I mean, he's just a true class act. You guys know that. You've heard a ton of the stories. And Luke could have had this city in the palm of his hand, even though he chose probably not to, just because of the type of person he is and how he tries to prop other people up along the way.
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1: Hey y'all, it's Kyle Bailey coming up on a Tuesday show. We look ahead to Panthers and Bills in the preseason on Saturday. Nick Carboni, Ryan McGee stop by. We'll see you at 3 o'clock.

your Panthers. The Panthers are back, and so is Carolina's number one pregame show. Before every game, join Mac and Kyle Bailey for a countdown to kickoff. 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

0: Kyler Murray's been named the starter in Minnesota. J.J. McCarthy's days there could be numbered, although we all know in the NFL, you're one injury away. Pardon me. Getting choked up for J.J. McCarthy.
1: Are you injured? I could take.
0: All right, Fitty, settle down over there. But no, I mean, J.J. McCarthy's days could be numbered, or maybe, you know, he ends up starting a lot of games. You never know in this league. And Kevin in Minnesota said, didn't Minnesota have a decent quarterback with some talent that they let go of for McCarthy? Oh, yeah, it was Sam Darnold. Yeah, I don't think they'll ever quite live that one down. Until or unless they end up winning a Super Bowl. Charlotte-born GJ said, I blame Adam Thielen. That's all he had to say was, I blame Adam Thielen on the text line. Perfectly reasonable take, Charlotte-born GJ. PSL Smith saying, JJ is trash. I'm a Buckeyes fan also, LOL. So Buckeyes fans like he and Charisma are delighting in the fact that JJ McCarthy, it will not be the starter in Minnesota. I've just seen and heard some really bold predictions for that team in the last couple of days. Like, even before today's official announcement that Murray has been named the starter after like a week of padded practices, but people saying like, this is he's the next guy to revive his career, a la Sam Darnold, Baker Mayfield, even Geno Smith to a lesser extent, that Kyler Murray's the next guy up, who, with a change of scenery, better coaching, better wide receivers, that he's that next.

0: Good protection, throws to the end zone. Touchdown, Ricky Pruhl.
1: Kane got to the bottom. He's got a good run on him.
0: Side by side of the line.
2: To Marsh running into the area. Middle pass toward Pepiel. Shot! He scores! A brace for Pepiel!
0: Got to get it in! For the win! Yes! Yes! It's over! Brandon Miller wins it!
3: 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Smoke, what'd you bring for the people?
4: I'm going to go with one of the most underrated players in all of baseball, and it's going to be Yandy Diaz for his performance last night for the Rays. 3 of 4 to play, including a home run and 2 RBIs as the leadoff hitter. As the Rays won 10-6, that now gets his batting average on the year, Kyle, to .302, which is 9th in the majors.
3: I'm going to go with the America's team, the LA Dodgers. Tarek Skubal yielding 3 runs over 5 innings in his home debut for the Dodgers last night. Shohei Ohtani scoring the go-ahead run in the 7th as the Dodgers rallied for just their second victory in 10 games. They beat the Kansas City Royals, the last place Royals, 6-5 last night. They are shaky at the moment, but Skubal wins his Chavez Ravine debut. So I'll take it, Smoke. Yeah, I will take it.
4: Max Muncy bobblehead night.
3: It was. He had a 3-run double in the 6th on his own bobblehead night. So
4: yeah, and Freddie Freeman got the go-ahead run.
3: Yeah.
4: A big performance. I know the Royals suck, but they have a couple of good players. It's cool to see Salvi still playing. Bobby Witt's getting back from injury, but Bobby's one of the best in the majors. What about Jack Caglione?
3: Oh, yeah.
4: He's starting to really turn into...
3: just a quintessential baseball name.
4: Yes, he is.
3: It's just one of the best, man. What are the Braves doing, by the way? I mean, they're 71-48. They're fine, but...
4: Yeah, they lost, unfortunately, last night. Bryce Elder did not have one of his old Bryce Elder performances.
3: Yeah, he did.
4: Giving up a grand slam to, I believe it was Beatty.
3: Yes.
4: Of the Mets.
3: Yep.
4: So, the Braves came back, but... the lead was too insurmountable to get back.
3: Yeah,
4: so.
3: But Elder had been really good his last couple of starts, past 3 starts, I think. He'd given up just 1 run in each of his last 3 starts, just barely got out of the first last night, and just a short outing for him. 8-5 Mets beat the Braves last night. But again, Braves are fine. They're 71-48. You just don't want to lose to the Mets if you can avoid it.
4: That and they're in a spot where they can't get too comfortable right now because the Phillies are, while they still have enough room between the Phillies that they don't have to be really scared, they're knocking on their door. So it's one of those slip-ups, if they continue to struggle in the series, could put the Phillies right back into hunt for the NL East.
3: Wow. 704 number just hit me with an F-off Kyle on the text line. Wow. All right, an F-off Kyle on the text line. We're getting spicy here on a Tuesday afternoon. 704

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1: 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He was doing the tight end check down stuff. 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So I really thought that was a nice downfield throw from Kenny Pickett. Really the only time that we got to see his talent anywhere outside of just checking down. Thought he was fine. It's just he wasn't Haynes King in this game.
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0: The National Weather Service in Greenville-Spartanburg has issued a severe thunderstorm warning for northwestern Cabarrus County in the Piedmont of North Carolina, Catawba County in the Piedmont of North Carolina, southwestern Davie County in the Piedmont of North Carolina, southern Carolina, north-central Mecklenburg County in the Piedmont of North Carolina, Rouyn County in the Piedmont of North Carolina, southeastern Burke County in western North Carolina, until 6:30 p.m. Eastern Daylight Time. At 5:46 p.m. Eastern Daylight Time, severe thunderstorms were located along a line extending from 6 miles west of Moxville to 9 miles northeast of Newton to 9 miles south of Lenoir, moving southeast at 25 miles per hour. Hazard, 60 miles per hour wind gusts and nickel-size hail. Source, radar indicated. Impact, expect damage to trees and power lines. 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Your message should describe the event and the specific location where it occurred. Repeating, a severe thunderstorm warning has been issued until 6:30 p.m. Eastern Daylight Time for the following counties.
1: Blue. So, you know, we'll see what he does, but that's a big recognition for him. Like we talked about yesterday, I've been listening to hearing nothing but like a lot of praise for Devin Lloyd in camp so far. You know, we didn't get to see him play Thursday night. We will get to see him play on Saturday against the Buffalo Bills in preseason game number two, but he's a turnover machine. It's what he's known for, and it's how he's really stood out in camp so far. Big piece of the conversation in the post-practice press availability yesterday was another turnover forced by Devin Lloyd and what kind of, you know, versatility he can provide this team from the linebacker spot. Now the big question is, will it be Trevin Wallace or Claudin Cherulis next to him? Or will they sign somebody else? On the latest iteration of the depth chart that just came out, Trevin Wallace is still listed as the starter ahead of Claudin Cherulis. So something to keep an eye on. But right now, we got to catch you up on what you've missed. It's time for the rewind. And we go back to hour number one. Nick Carboni, NBC Charlotte sports director, sports anchor, back for his weekly Tuesday visit. Here's Nick on Trevin Wallace not yet locking down the starting linebacker job.
2: With respect to Cherulis and how hard he has worked to earn that competition, I don't think it's a good thing. And we saw kind of the tea leaves of this and camp reps, and then obviously Thursday night.